0: Our Lady Peace with Superman's Dead, right here on The GOAT. Good afternoon, it's Matt here with you. And well, I figured for the last hour here, we could talk a little fun. And in particular, what is your I deserve a little treat stop? Like, not a huge purchase, right? Not like a full shopping spree or anything. Just something little to make your day. And especially when it's been a long one or, you know, you feel like you've done enough to earn it. Like, what is it? I was thinking of what it would be for me, and it's probably like a Slurpee or something. Or like, who has it? Some other stores have it too, like corner shops, but mainly like Dairy Queen. They have something called like a Misty Freeze. It's essentially like a slushy and ice cream. It's really good. So for me, it's one of those, or just a straight up slushy. So what is it for you? Your little, I want to treat myself. I deserve a little treat. Where are you stopping? What are you getting? Let me know on the Facebook page. Valley Goat.
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0: That's a little Guns N' Roses number, Sweet Child of Mine, right here on The Goat. Good afternoon, it's Matt here with you, and we are talking your little treat. Where are you stopping? I deserve a little treat, I'ma go get it. Where are you going, what are you getting? That is the question. And well, it could be, honestly, a plethora of things. Could be ice cream, could be just something from the gas station, maybe some takeout food, or just a cold drink. Whatever it is, as long as it does let you feel like you've treated yourself, that's the point. So what do you got? We have John on the Facebook page, and he said he takes the Gator. I'm like, okay, what's the Gator? It's one of those side-by-sides, like, you know, the four-wheel things that I can't afford. Well, either way, you know what I'm talking about. It's like one of those John Deere things or Can-Am, and it's got the four wheels and the steering wheel and the seatbelts and everything, yada, yada. You know exactly what I'm talking about. And he takes it to the car wash, gives it a clean. I mean, yeah, that'd definitely be a treat yourself, especially if you're getting that thing muddy. Could very well even work for, like, a farm truck or something. That'd be quite the treat yourself, though. You, like, just take the truck that never leaves the field into town just to get her cleaned up. I'm sure the truck could appreciate it at the very least.
1: The Goat.
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0: That is the Headstones with Cubically Contained, right here on 95.9 The GOAT. Good afternoon, it's Matt here with you. And well, with 11 minutes to go until we hit 6 o'clock, that is all she wrote for me. Of course, I'll be back with you again tomorrow afternoon. Gareth Reed taking over again in the morning. It was kind of funny, I didn't think he was going to be back today, but showed up to work, and there he was. So, he'll be back once again. And apart from that, I suppose I got to bid you adieu. Have yourself a great rest of your Tuesday. Enjoy it. Hopefully it's lots of fun. And we will catch you again tomorrow.
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1: I'm Darren Bain. It's another devastating blow to the forestry sector. Canfor announced Tuesday it's permanently closing the Northwood Pulp Mill in Prince George by the end of this year. Around 300 employees are impacted by the move. Canfor President and CEO Susan Yurkovich says, "We recognize this is incredibly difficult news that will have a significant impact on our employees, their families, the businesses that support our operation, and the communities where we operate." BC officials are urging people to conserve water as hot, dry conditions are expected over the coming weeks. Water, Land and Resource Stewardship Minister Randine Neal says parts of Vancouver Island, the Lower Mainland and the Okanagan are seeing very low stream flows.
2: "We are asking everyone, water purveyors, residents, businesses and large water users to take voluntary action now to conserve water."
1: She says temporary protection orders may be issued as a last resort to protect watershed levels and fish populations. In the meantime, the 2026 wildfire season in the Northwest Fire Center has seen 26 wildfires burn 55 hectares of forest. Fire Information Officer Morgan Blois says that is down compared to the past couple of years.
3: "The same time last year, we had about 34 fires and just under 4,000 hectares burned. So quite a huge difference in terms of hectares burned."
1: Warm and dry weather are currently forecast across the center, which has prompted a Category 2 fire ban to go into effect at noon Wednesday. No Category 1 campfire ban is currently anticipated. Record-breaking production continues at the Artemis Gold Blackwater Mine near Vanderhoof. The facility produced a record 74,063 ounces of gold in the second quarter of this year, a 20% increase from the previous quarter, driven by higher feed grades, higher gold recoveries, and higher mill throughout the processing plant. Year-to-date, Blackwater has produced nearly 136,000 ounces of gold and is on track to achieve its full-year production guidance of 265,000 to 290,000. The plant processed 1.34 million tons during the quarter. And 496 unit sales were tallied across northern BC in June, a year-over-year spike of 4.6% when compared to 12 months earlier. Economist Amit Sidhu says improvements in the regional economy helped contribute to the sales increase.
4: "We actually saw our regional nowcast, which tracks monthly growth in the different major areas of the province. In the north, we had a positive reading in April, and that was the first positive reading for growth that we've seen year over year in well over a year in the north."
1: Despite the bump, the average home price in the north dipped by 3.5%, going from $475,000 in June of 2025 to $458,000 last month. Get daily and weekly news alerts directly to your inbox by signing up at MinechacoValleyNow.com.
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1: But don't worry, we're not going anywhere. 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
1: I'm Darren Bain. It's another devastating blow to the forestry sector. Canfor announced Tuesday it's permanently closing the Northwood Pulp Mill in Prince George by the end of this year. Around 300 employees are impacted by the move. Canfor President and CEO Susan Yurkovich says, "We recognize this is incredibly difficult news that will have a significant impact on our employees, their families, the businesses that support our operation, and the communities where we operate." BC officials are urging people to conserve water as hot, dry conditions are expected over the coming weeks. Water, Land, and Resource Stewardship Minister Randine Neal says parts of Vancouver Island, the Lower Mainland, and the Okanagan are seeing very low stream flows.
2: "We are asking everyone, water purveyors, residents, businesses, and large water users to take voluntary action now to conserve water."
1: She says temporary protection orders may be issued as a last resort to protect watershed levels and fish populations. In the meantime, the 2026 wildfire season in the Northwest Fire Center has seen 26 wildfires burn 55 hectares of forest. Fire Information Officer Morgan Blois says that is down compared to the past couple of years.
3: "The same time last year, we had about 34 fires and just under 4,000 hectares burned. So quite a huge difference in terms of hectares burned."
1: Warm and dry weather are currently forecast across the center, which has prompted a Category 2 fire ban to go into effect at noon Wednesday. No Category 1 campfire ban is currently anticipated. Record-breaking production continues at the Artemis Gold Blackwater Mine near Vanderhoof. The facility produced a record 74,063 ounces of gold in the second quarter of this year, a 20% increase from the previous quarter, driven by higher feed grades, higher gold recoveries, and higher mill throughout the processing plant. Year-to-date, Blackwater has produced nearly 136,000 ounces of gold and is on track to achieve its full-year production guidance of 265,000 to 290,000. The plant processed 1.34 million tons during the quarter. And 496 unit sales were tallied across northern BC in June, a year-over-year spike of 4.6% when compared to 12 months earlier. Economist Amit Sidhu says improvements in the regional economy helped contribute to the sales increase.
4: "We actually saw our regional nowcast, which tracks monthly growth in the different major areas of the province. In the north, we had a positive reading in April, and that was the first positive reading for growth that we've seen year over year in well over a year in the north."
1: Despite the bump, the average home price in the north dipped by 3.5%, going from $475,000 in June of 2025 to $458,000 last month. Get daily and weekly news alerts directly to your inbox by signing up at MontechAppleValleyNow.com.
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1: I'm Darren Bain. It's another devastating blow to the forestry sector. Canfor announced Tuesday it's permanently closing the Northwood Pulp Mill in Prince George by the end of this year. Around 300 employees are impacted by the move. Canfor President and CEO Susan Yurkovich says, "We recognize this is incredibly difficult news that will have a significant impact on our employees, their families, the businesses that support our operation, and the communities where we operate." D.C. officials are urging people to conserve water as hot, dry conditions are expected over the coming weeks. Water, Land, and Resource Stewardship Minister Randine Neal says parts of Vancouver Island, the Lower Mainland, and the Okanagan are seeing very low stream flows.
2: "We are asking everyone, water purveyors, residents, businesses, and large water users to take voluntary action now to conserve water."
1: She says temporary protection orders may be issued as a last resort to protect watershed levels and fish populations. In the meantime, the 2026 wildfire season in the Northwest Fire Center has seen 26 wildfires burn 55 hectares of forest. Fire Information Officer Morgan Blois says that is down compared to the past couple of years.
3: "At the same time last year, we had about 34 fires and just under 4,000 hectares burned, so quite a huge difference in terms of hectares burned."
1: Warm and dry weather are currently forecast across the center, which has prompted a Category 2 fire ban to go into effect at noon Wednesday. No Category 1 campfire ban is currently anticipated. Record-breaking production continues at the Artemis Gold Blackwater Mine near Vanderhoof. The facility produced a record 74,063 ounces of gold in the second quarter of this year, a 20% increase from the previous quarter, driven by higher feed grades, higher gold recoveries, and higher mill throughout the processing plant. Year-to-date, Blackwater has produced nearly 136,000 ounces of gold and is on track to achieve its full-year production guidance of 265,000 to 290,000. The plant processed 1.34 million tons during the quarter. And 496 unit sales were tallied across northern BC in June, a year-over-year spike of 4.6% when compared to 12 months earlier. Economist Amit Sidhu says improvements in the regional economy helped contribute to the sales increase.
4: "We actually saw our regional nowcast, which tracked monthly growth in the different major areas of the province. In the north, we had a positive reading in April, and that was the first positive reading for growth that we've seen year-over-year in well over a year in the north."
1: Despite the bump, the average home price in the north dipped by 3.5%, going from $475,000 in June of 2025 to $458,000 last month. Get daily and weekly news alerts directly to your inbox by signing up at MinnechapaValleyNow.com.
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1: I'm Darren Bain. It's another devastating blow to the forestry sector. Canfor announced Tuesday it's permanently closing the Northwood Pulp Mill in Prince George by the end of this year. Around 300 employees are impacted by the move. Canfor President and CEO Susan Yurkovich says, "We recognize this is incredibly difficult news that will have a significant impact on our employees, their families, the businesses that support our operation, and the communities where we operate." BC officials are urging people to conserve water as hot, dry conditions are expected over the coming weeks. Water, Land, and Resource Stewardship Minister Randine Neal says parts of Vancouver Island, the Lower Mainland, and the Okanagan are seeing very low stream flows.
2: "We are asking everyone, water purveyors, residents, businesses, and large water users to take voluntary action now to conserve water."
1: She says temporary protection orders may be issued as a last resort to protect watershed levels and fish populations. In the meantime, the 2026 wildfire season in the Northwest Fire Center has seen 26 wildfires burn 55 hectares of forest. Fire Information Officer Morgan Blois says that is down compared to the past couple of years.
3: "The same time last year, we had about 34 fires and just under 4,000 hectares burned. So quite a huge difference in terms of hectares burned."
1: Warm and dry weather are currently forecast across the center, which has prompted a Category 2 fire ban to go into effect at noon Wednesday. No Category 1 campfire ban is currently anticipated. Record-breaking production continues at the Artemis Gold Blackwater Mine near Vanderhoof. The facility produced a record 74,063 ounces of gold in the second quarter of this year, a 20% increase from the previous quarter, driven by higher feed grades, higher gold recoveries, and higher mill throughout the processing plant. Year-to-date, Blackwater has produced nearly 136,000 ounces of gold and is on track to achieve its full-year production guidance of 265,000 to 290,000. The plant processed 1.34 million tons during the quarter. And 496 unit sales were tallied across northern BC in June, a year-over-year spike of 4.6% when compared to 12 months earlier. Economist Amit Sidhu says improvements in the regional economy helped contribute to the sales increase.
4: "We actually saw our regional nowcast, which tracks monthly growth in the different major areas of the province. In the north, we had a positive reading in April, and that was the first positive reading for growth that we've seen year over year in well over a year in the north."
1: Despite the bump, the average home price in the north dipped by 3.5%, going from $475,000 in June of 2025 to $458,000 last month. 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
5: We're going to see a little bit of clouds today, but not too much. It's going to go to 28. Tomorrow, sunny and 30. Friday, 28. But it is going to be a little wet for Saturday. Looks like showers back down to about 18.
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0: 95.9 The GOAT. That is Sublime, Until the Sun Explodes. I'm Gareth Reed. It is a rough morning for a lot of folks up the road in Prince George. There is a heavy cloud hanging over Prince George today. Not physically, but definitely seems like figuratively anyways with the Northwood Pulp Mill closing. 300 workers, their families, so many people feeling the shockwave of this. So if you know folks who are working there, if you know families, please reach out. This is one of those things where guys, you know, feel our entire worth is entirely tied to our shift, our paycheck, or being the provider. And we are so much more than just a job. So if you know folks who are feeling the weight of this today, if you are, don't carry it alone. Just reach out to a buddy.
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0: The weather looks good before the weekend. We've got some sunshine today, 28, 30 on Thursday, 28 on Friday, showers on Saturday. 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
1: I'm Darren Bain. It's another devastating blow to the forestry sector. Canfor announced Tuesday it's permanently closing the Northwood Pulp Mill in Prince George by the end of this year. Around 300 employees are impacted by the move. Canfor President and CEO Susan Yurkovich says, "We recognize this is incredibly difficult news that will have a significant impact on our employees, their families, the businesses that support our operation, and the communities where we operate." BC officials are urging people to conserve water as hot, dry conditions are expected over the coming weeks. Water, Land, and Resource Stewardship Minister Randine Neal says parts of Vancouver Island, the Lower Mainland, and the Okanagan are seeing very low stream flows.
2: "We are asking everyone, water purveyors, residents, businesses, and large water users to take voluntary action now to conserve water."
1: She says temporary protection orders may be issued as a last resort to protect watershed levels and fish populations. In the meantime, the 2026 wildfire season in the Northwest Fire Center has seen 26 wildfires burn 55 hectares of forest. Fire Information Officer Morgan Blois says that is down compared to the past couple of years.
3: "The same time last year, we had about 34 fires and just under 4,000 hectares burned, so quite a huge difference in terms of hectares burned."
1: Warm and dry weather are currently forecast across the center, which has prompted a Category 2 fire ban to go into effect at noon Wednesday. No Category 1 campfire ban is currently anticipated. Record-breaking production continues at the Artemis Gold Blackwater Mine near Vanderhoof. The facility produced a record 74,063 ounces of gold in the second quarter of this year, a 20% increase from the previous quarter, driven by higher feed grades, higher gold recoveries, and higher mill throughout the processing plant. Year-to-date, Blackwater has produced nearly 136,000 ounces of gold and is on track to achieve its full-year production guidance of 265,000 to 290,000. The plant processed 1.34 million tons during the quarter. And 496 unit sales were tallied across northern BC in June, a year-over-year spike of 4.6% when compared to 12 months earlier. Economist Amit Sidhu says improvements in the regional economy helped contribute to the sales increase.
4: "We actually saw our regional nowcast, which tracks monthly growth in the different major areas of the province. In the north, we had a positive reading in April, and that was the first positive reading for growth that we've seen year over year in well over a year in the north."
1: Despite the bump, the average home price in the north dipped by 3.5%, going from $475,000 in June of 2025 to $458,000 last month. Get daily and weekly news alerts directly to your inbox by signing up at MinechacoValleyNow.com.
5: We are looking at some sunshine today in the high to 28, 30 on Thursday. My goodness, I wanted warm weather. I guess I'm getting it. Friday, high to 28 as well. Looks like a couple showers rolling in, high to 18 by Saturday.
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0: 95.9 The Goat, that is the Matthew Good Band, Symbolistic White Walls. I'm Gareth Reed, the International Air Show coming up so soon. We have tons of cool prizes to give away. I'm going to give away on Monday. I think I got VIP passes, I got day passes, I got a bunch of stuff, but I want you to text me the word JET. 250-563-9944. 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It's going to be so much fun. You can also get your tickets by going through the website vanderhoofairshow.ca, but text me the word JET, might be worth it to you.
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0: Sunshine and 28 today, sunny and 30 on Thursday, 28 for Friday, and then showers back in on Saturday in the high near 18. Daddy Warhol's coming up after Midnight Oil. This is Beds Are Burning on the Goat.

0: 95.9 The Dandy Warhols, Bohemian Like You. I'm Garrett Reed. Looks like the music industry is changing again for everybody other than rock, because it's real bands playing real music. That's what rock and roll is. Real instruments, real bands, real music, real people. But I guess a lot of pop music and stuff has been using AI, so the music industry is now announcing plans for a global labeling system, alerting fans of AI use in the creation of songs. AI-generated and AI-assisted labels are coming first, with additional information to be added as times change. I wonder if we're going to hit the point where the sticker says, "Caution, contains traces of robot."
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1: I'm Darren Bain. It's another devastating blow to the forestry sector. Canfor announced Tuesday it's permanently closing the Northwood Pulp Mill in Prince George by the end of this year. Around 300 employees are impacted by the move. Canfor President and CEO Susan Yurkovich says, "We recognize this is incredibly difficult news that will have a significant impact on our employees, their families, the businesses that support our operation, and the communities where we operate." BC officials are urging people to conserve water as hot, dry conditions are expected over the coming weeks. Water, Land, and Resource Stewardship Minister Randine Neal says parts of Vancouver Island, the Lower Mainland, and the Okanagan are seeing very low stream flows.
2: "We are asking everyone, water purveyors, residents, businesses, and large water users to take voluntary action now to conserve water."
1: She says temporary protection orders may be issued as a last resort to protect watershed levels and fish populations. In the meantime, the 2026 wildfire season in the Northwest Fire Center has seen 26 wildfires burn 55 hectares of forest. Fire Information Officer Morgan Blois says that is down compared to the past couple of years.
3: "The same time last year, we had about 34 fires and just under 4,000 hectares burned. So quite a huge difference in terms of hectares burned."
1: Warm and dry weather are currently forecast across the center, which has prompted a Category 2 fire ban to go into effect at noon Wednesday. No Category 1 campfire ban is currently anticipated. Record-breaking production continues at the Artemis Gold Blackwater Mine near Vanderhoof. The facility produced a record 74,063 ounces of gold in the second quarter of this year, a 20% increase from the previous quarter, driven by higher feed grades, higher gold recoveries, and higher mill throughout the processing plant. Year-to-date, Blackwater has produced nearly 136,000 ounces of gold and is on track to achieve its full-year production guidance of 265,000 to 290,000. The plant processed 1.34 million tons during the quarter. And 496 unit sales were tallied across northern BC in June, a year-over-year spike of 4.6% when compared to 12 months earlier. Economist Amit Sidhu says improvements in the regional economy helped contribute to the sales increase.
4: "We actually saw our regional nowcast, which tracks monthly growth in the different major areas of the province. In the north, we had a positive reading in April, and that was the first positive reading for growth that we've seen year over year in well over a year in the north."
1: Despite the bump, the average home price in the north dipped by 3.5%, going from $475,000 in June of 2025 to $458,000 last month. Get daily and weekly news alerts directly to your inbox by signing up at MinechacoValleyNow.com.
5: Mostly sunshine today, the high of 28. Thursday, sunny and 30. Friday, increasing cloudiness, 28. Love these summer days. Back to a couple of showers on Saturday, high near 18.
6: Packing great rock into this hour tighter than those leather pants.
7: 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Hang on a second.

95.9 The Goat. They'll be coming to Prince George September 22nd. That's Widemouth Mason, My Old Self. My name's Gear 3. Got some Motley Crue coming up after this cover of a Simon and Garfunkel song from the Lemonheads on The Goat.

0: 95.9 The Goat. That is Dr. Feel Good from Motley Crue. I'm Gareth Reed. This feels good. A little environmental pat on the back, I guess. It looks like it's going through. The province has issued an environmental assessment certificate to the silica sand mine near Bear Lake. It's going to provide a local supply of silica sand and reduce our imports from the U.S. for use in applications like water filtration, abrasives, and crude oil and gas extraction. I think while we're at it, we should try and market our sand back to the States. We could call it 100% locally sourced organic artisanal British Columbia sand. I bet you we could get a couple of those states on board.
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0: Looks like we're going to have a gorgeous couple days until the rain comes back on Saturday. But get ready for 28 today, 30 tomorrow, 28 on Friday. This is the Arkells. Oh, the boss is coming on the Goat.

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1: I'm Darren Bain. It's another devastating blow to the forestry sector. Canfor announced Tuesday it's permanently closing the Northwood Pulp Mill in Prince George by the end of this year. Around 300 employees are impacted by the move. Canfor President and CEO Susan Yurkovich says, "We recognize this is incredibly difficult news that will have a significant impact on our employees, their families, the businesses that support our operation, and the communities where we operate." BC officials are urging people to conserve water as hot, dry conditions are expected over the coming weeks. Water, Land, and Resource Stewardship Minister Randine Neal says parts of Vancouver Island, the Lower Mainland, and the Okanagan are seeing very low stream flows.
2: "We are asking everyone, water purveyors, residents, businesses, and large water users to take voluntary action now to conserve water."
1: She says temporary protection orders may be issued as a last resort to protect watershed levels and fish populations. In the meantime, the 2026 wildfire season in the Northwest Fire Center has seen 26 wildfires burn 55 hectares of forest. Fire Information Officer Morgan Blois says that is down compared to the past couple of years.
3: "The same time last year, we had about 34 fires and just under 4,000 hectares burned. So quite a huge difference in terms of hectares burned."
1: Warm and dry weather are currently forecast across the center, which has prompted a Category 2 fire ban to go into effect at noon Wednesday. No Category 1 campfire ban is currently anticipated. Record-breaking production continues at the Artemis Gold Blackwater Mine near Vanderhoof. The facility produced a record 74,063 ounces of gold in the second quarter of this year, a 20% increase from the previous quarter, driven by higher feed grades, higher gold recoveries, and higher mill throughout the processing plant. Year-to-date, Blackwater has produced nearly 136,000 ounces of gold and is on track to achieve its full-year production guidance of 265,000 to 290,000. The plant processed 1.34 million tons during the quarter. And 496 unit sales were tallied across northern BC in June, a year-over-year spike of 4.6% when compared to 12 months earlier. Economist Amit Sidhu says improvements in the regional economy helped contribute to the sales increase.
4: "We actually saw our regional nowcast, which tracks monthly growth in the different major areas of the province. In the north, we had a positive reading in April, and that was the first positive reading for growth that we've seen year-over-year in well over a year in the north."
1: Despite the bump, the average home price in the north dipped by 3.5%, going from $475,000 in June of 2025 to $458,000 last month. Get daily and weekly news alerts directly to your inbox by signing up at MinnetonkaValleyNow.com.
5: Looks like it's going to be beautiful today. High to 28, sunny and 30 tomorrow, increasing cloudiness, but still 28 on Friday. Maybe a couple of showers on Saturday, but it might cool things off a bit.
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0: 95.9 The Goat. That is 3 days grace and Kill Me Fast. I'm Gareth Reed. Last hour, we're talking about the sand that's going to be happening at Bear Lake. The province is letting, I guess, the silica sand mine go ahead. Now, this is an even sadder sand story. Organizers of the Sandcastle Contest in Parksville down on Vancouver Island say multiple artists were left devastated after vandals destroyed their sandcastles. If you've ever been down there, some of these sandcastles are absolutely beautiful. But I guess a bunch of idiots climbed on the sand statues and kicked them all apart. Hopefully there's a Parksville Wiccan out there. I think those maroons deserve loose sand in every orifice they got for the rest of the summer.
1: The Goat.
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0: 95.9 The Goat, that is the latest from Evanescence. Who will you follow? I'm Gareth Reed. I'm asking you to follow up on your friends and folks that you know that have been working with Canfor at the Northwood Pulp Mill. It is closing. It's a massive gut punch to Prince George, and a lot of guys wrap 100% of their self-worth into their job. So when something happens through no fault of your own, and Canfor was clear, this isn't on the workers, you definitely feel like a personal failure. And a lot of guys are going to feel like the ground is slipping out for them. So don't suffer in silence if you're affected by this. And if you know people who are affected by it, reach out. We have to forget about this strong, silent routine and realize that we need to reach out for help if we need it. So if you know folks who are affected, please, you know, don't struggle. Reach out to each other. This is a tough time for a lot of folks.
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1: I'm Darren Bain. It's another devastating blow to the forestry sector. Canfor announced Tuesday it's permanently closing the Northwood Pulp Mill in Prince George by the end of this year. Around 300 employees are impacted by the move. Canfor President and CEO Susan Yurkovich says, "We recognize this is incredibly difficult news that will have a significant impact on our employees, their families, the businesses that support our operation, and the communities where we operate." BC officials are urging people to conserve water as hot, dry conditions are expected over the coming weeks. Water, Land, and Resource Stewardship Minister Randine Neal says parts of Vancouver Island, the Lower Mainland, and the Okanagan are seeing very low stream flows.
2: "We are asking everyone, water purveyors, residents, businesses, and large water users to take voluntary action now to conserve water."
1: She says temporary protection orders may be issued as a last resort to protect watershed levels and fish populations. In the meantime, the 2026 wildfire season in the Northwest Fire Center has seen 26 wildfires burn 55 hectares of forest. Fire Information Officer Morgan Blois says that is down compared to the past couple of years.
3: "The same time last year, we had about 34 fires and just under 4,000 hectares burned. So quite a huge difference in terms of hectares burned."
1: Warm and dry weather are currently forecast across the center, which has prompted a Category 2 fire ban to go into effect at noon Wednesday. No Category 1 campfire ban is currently anticipated. Record-breaking production continues at the Artemis Gold Blackwater Mine near Vanderhoof. The facility produced a record 74,063 ounces of gold in the second quarter of this year, a 20% increase from the previous quarter, driven by higher feed grades, higher gold recoveries, and higher mill throughout the processing plant. Year-to-date, Blackwater has produced nearly 136,000 ounces of gold and is on track to achieve its full-year production guidance of 265,000 to 290,000. The plant processed 1.34 million tons during the quarter. And 496 unit sales were tallied across northern BC in June, a year-over-year spike of 4.6% when compared to 12 months earlier. Economist Amit Sidhu says improvements in the regional economy helped contribute to the sales increase.
4: "We actually saw our regional nowcast, which tracks monthly growth in the different major areas of the province. In the north, we had a positive reading in April, and that was the first positive reading for growth that we've seen year-over-year in well over a year in the north."
1: Despite the bump, the average home price in the north dipped by 3.5%, going from $475,000 in June of 2025 to $458,000 last month. 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
5: I don't think I can say much about the weather other than it's going to be lovely for the next couple days. We got 28 today, 20 or about 30 on Thursday, but 28 on Friday, sunshine the whole time until some showers creep in Friday night through Saturday and cooling it down a bit, about 18 degrees.
0: Hey, what can we say? We love to rock the boat. The Goat.

I'm having trouble trying to sleep. I'm counting shit but running out. As time ticks by, still I try.

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Huh? Huh?

0: 95.9 The GOAT, that is the Foo Fighters. Your favorite toy, a lot of folks' favorite weekend coming up, the International Air Show. I cannot wait. Flame-throwing jet cars, people skydiving, tethered balloon rides, food trucks. It's going to be so much fun, and the weather's going to be gorgeous as well. You can pick up your own tickets if you want, VanderhoofAirShow.ca. But I am going to have a ton of tickets to give away, and I want you to get involved by texting me, 250-563-9944. You text me the word JET. I could even be drawing you for a VIP pass that I'll be giving away on Monday. We got a ton of stuff. I just need you to text in JET, 250-563-9944.
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0: The weather is going to be beautiful for the next couple. We got sunshine at 28 today, sunny, and 30 tomorrow. Some clouds rolling in Friday, 28, but we're going to see some showers overnight Friday into Saturday. So cool things down a bit. 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

0: North. You gotta be Canadian tough. 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

0: 95.9 The GOAT, that is Alanis Morissette, and You Learn. I'm Gareth Reed. We learned something terrible yesterday. Canfor is closing the Northwood Pulp Mill in Prince George. 300 workers out. That means families are going to be affected. It's going to be real tough. Of course, the company is saying it's not due to the fault of the workforce. It's due to global market shifts and fiber supply, but a lot of guys are going to feel like they have failed. It's going to lead to depression, anxiety, and isolation. So let's destigmatize the struggle, okay? Seeking mental health support is not weakness. It's like getting your truck serviced, right? You need to check in. So if you know folks who are affected, anyone down the supply chain, people who work there, do a five-minute phone call. It could help your buddy change the trajectory of their entire week.
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0: Definitely summer weather out there. We got sunshine and 28. Tomorrow's going to be sunny and 30. Friday is going to be increasing cloudiness, 28. But then we're going to see those showers come Friday night and Saturday. Back to sunshine for next week, though, so hopefully it's going to stick around.
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0: Yeah, Mom always warned us. Listening to rock would turn us into party rockin' head-banging hippies.
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0: 95.9 The Goat. That is Kid Rock, Ba with the Ba. At least I think that's how it's pronounced anyways. I'm Gareth Reed. It's going to be gorgeous on Friday. Maybe a little wet on Saturday, but still might be a good time to head out to Barkerville. It's all open. The story of the gold rush with the living history, actors walking around in period costumes and stuff. Might be kind of fun. I know it's been going for decades. People have been going to Barkerville so long. That is one of the milestones if you're a new couple in the North, when you and your partner take the trip to Barkerville for the very first time.
1: Goat. 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
1: I'm Darren Bain. It's another devastating blow to the forestry sector. Canfor announced Tuesday it's permanently closing the Northwood Pulp Mill in Prince George by the end of this year. Around 300 employees are impacted by the move. Canfor President and CEO Susan Yurkovich says, "We recognize this is incredibly difficult news that will have a significant impact on our employees, their families, the businesses that support our operation, and the communities where we operate." BC officials are urging people to conserve water as hot, dry conditions are expected over the coming weeks. Water, Land, and Resource Stewardship Minister Randine Neal says parts of Vancouver Island, the Lower Mainland, and the Okanagan are seeing very low stream flows.
2: "We are asking everyone, water purveyors, residents, businesses, and large water users to take voluntary action now to conserve water."
1: She says temporary protection orders may be issued as a last resort to protect watershed levels and fish populations. In the meantime, the 2026 wildfire season in the Northwest Fire Center has seen 26 wildfires burn 55 hectares of forest. Fire Information Officer Morgan Blois says that is down compared to the past couple of years.
3: "The same time last year, we had about 34 fires and just under 4,000 hectares burned. So quite a huge difference in terms of hectares burned."
1: Warm and dry weather are currently forecast across the center, which has prompted a Category 2 fire ban to go into effect at noon Wednesday. No Category 1 campfire ban is currently anticipated. Record-breaking production continues at the Artemis Gold Blackwater Mine near Vanderhoof. The facility produced a record 74,063 ounces of gold in the second quarter of this year, a 20% increase from the previous quarter, driven by higher feed grades, higher gold recoveries, and higher mill throughout the processing plant. Year-to-date, Blackwater has produced nearly 136,000 ounces of gold and is on track to achieve its full-year production guidance of 265,000 to 290,000. The plant processed 1.34 million tons during the quarter. And 496 unit sales were tallied across northern BC in June, a year-over-year spike of 4.6% when compared to 12 months earlier. Economist Amit Sidhu says improvements in the regional economy helped contribute to the sales increase.
4: "We actually saw our regional nowcast, which tracked monthly growth in the different major areas of the province. In the north, we had a positive reading in April, and that was the first positive reading for growth that we've seen year-over-year in well over a year in the north."
1: Despite the bump, the average home price in the north dipped by 3.5%, going from $475,000 in June of 2025 to $458,000 last month. Get daily and weekly news alerts directly to your inbox by signing up at MinechacoValleyNow.com.
5: What you see is what you get for a couple days anyways. We got sunshine and 28, sunny and 30 on Thursday. It's going to be increasing cloudiness, but still lovely and warm on Friday, the high to 28. Going to get a couple showers Friday night into Saturday morning, down to about 18, but might cool things off just a little bit.
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0: 95.9 The Goat. That is Aerosmith and Walk This Way. I'm Gareth Reed. This is a tough morning for a lot of folks. It looks like the Northwood Pulp Mill is closing in Prince George. 300 workers, the families, so many people are going to be affected. And we are thinking of you today. I want to speak to guys out there right now. When a shift like this happens, it doesn't just threaten your wallet. A lot of people feel their identity has been hit as well. I mean, we as guys are conditioned to think that our worth is entirely tied to our shift, our paycheck, being the provider. But man to man, you are worth so much more than just your job. If you're feeling the weight of this today, if you know some families in Prince George that are affected, don't carry it alone. Reach out to a buddy, grab a coffee, talk to someone. Let's look out for each other out there. It's a tough morning for a lot of folks in the north.
1: The Goat.
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0: We're going to see some sunshine today in 28, sunny and 30 on Thursday. We'll get a couple showers Friday into Saturday. Well, Friday night anyway, so hopefully you'll get a chance to get out there and enjoy it. This is Billy Talent on The Goat.

0: 95.9 The Goat. That is Dexter and the Moonrocks. They are sad in Carolina. I'm Gareth Reed. Next weekend is going to be awesome. It's our Vanderhoof International Air Show. It's going to be a huge event. So if you don't have your tickets yet, don't worry. You can pick them up at vanderhoofairshow.ca. Or if you want to maybe win a couple of day passes, I might even have a VIP pass to hand out. Text me the word JET, J-E-T, to 250-563-9944 Monday. I'll be drawn for some big prizes. You could be going to the air show on us. The Goat.
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0: I in making the video, but definitely not in making the music. I guess there's a lot of pop bands out there that are using AI, so it looks like industry organizers are saying that, well, we need to start labeling music if it's been AI generated or AI assisted. These labels are going to come along right away, and additional information is going to be added as times change as well. I guess it's not going to be too long before we see a sticker on a record that says, hey, look out, may contain traces of robot.
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0: Goat weather, we're going to see a mix of sun and cloud, the high of 28 today. It's going to clear up tonight, drop to 9, but get back to about 30 degrees by Thursday. Maybe some showers overnight Friday into Saturday.
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1: And we are the voice of your community every single day. 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No.

0: Oh, that is the Black Keys. You gotta lose. I'm Gareth Reed. Looks like we have gained environmental assessment for the silica sand mine that's going to happen up near Bear Lake. It's going to provide a local supply of silica sand and reduce imports from the U.S. for use in lots of applications. I didn't realize silica sand was used in so many things. Water filtration, abrasives. They use it in crude oil and gas extraction. So this is really good news. I think there's another market, though, while we're at it. We should market it back to the States as 100% locally sourced organic artisanal British Columbia sand. Bet you there'd be a couple of states get on board.
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0: 95.9 The GOAT, the latest from the Foo Fighters, Love Dies Young. I'm Gareth Reed. I love when I get to tie things together. We were just talking about the silica sand mine at Bear Lake. Now, I got a different story about sand. The Parksville Sandcastle Contest. You ever see that on Vancouver Island? Some of the pictures are incredible. I lived on the island back in the 90s. Had a chance to see it a couple of times. Absolutely amazing. But the thing that sucks is... vandals attacked a bunch of sculptures over the weekend that were climbed on and kicked apart. That is terrible. Hopefully there's a Parksville Wiccan out there. I think those maroons that did that deserve loose sand in every orifice they got for the rest of the summer.
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0: 95.9 The Goat, that is the Headstones, An Effort to Forget. I'm Gareth Reed, not going to let you forget about our killer contest, the 8 weeks of summer. This is week two. Your chance to go to Vail Mountain, check out Vail Fest. 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We want to send you there. A couple of passes, a couple of nights stay in a hotel, a Vail Fest prize pack, a gift certificate for the Caribou Grill, and a trip for two on Mount Robson whitewater rafting. 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

0: Goat weather for today, a mix of sun and cloud up to about 28. More sunshine on Thursday, the high to 30. Friday is going to be about 28 as well, but showers are going to creep in overnight on Friday, low to 15. And it looks like Saturday is going to be some showers, high near 18.
1: Rock done right. 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

0: 95.9 The Goat, that is Moist with Black Roses. I'm Gareth Reed, not physically, but figuratively. There is a big black cloud hanging over Prince George today with the news that Northwood closed the pulp and paper mill there. It's affecting 300 workers and families and so many people down the supply line as well. So if you know folks who are affected, please reach out to them today. A lot of times, you know, mental health for guys is kind of dismissed, and we put all of our own efforts and thoughts in the fact that we are providers and we've got a job and we put our identity into what we do, but we need to start getting away from that. Seeking mental support is not weakness at all. So if you know folks in Prince George who are affected by this, please reach out to them. Let them know you care. It's the power of a buddy check. Let's check in on each other. The Goat.
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0: 95.9 The Goat, that is Turnstile. Look out for me. Hi, I'm Gareth Reed, the Vanderhoof Air Show coming up next weekend. It's going to be an absolute blast. I cannot wait to see the biplane acrobatics. This will be my first one, so I'm very, very excited. And I'm also excited to give away a bunch of passes, too. I've got day passes. I've got a couple of VIP passes as well. If you want your chance to win your way into the Vanderhoof Air Show, you got to text me the word JET to 563-9944. Monday, I'll be drawn for a bunch of big prizes.
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1: But don't worry, we're not going anywhere. Or we're actually not allowed to leave the country. Yeah, long story.

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1: Good afternoon, I'm Brendan Palou. A pair of conservative MLAs from Prince George have chimed in with their thoughts regarding Canfor's decision to close its Northwood pulp mill by the end of this year. Prince George North Cariboo Representative Sheldon Clare says the current way of doing business simply isn't working.
2: We're not prosperous the way we've been going. We've been having significant blockages in our permitting structures, our bureaucracy. We were getting more and more expense for less and less service, and I think we need to look at everything.
1: Kyle Giddens, who is the MLA for Prince George Mackenzie, says harmful provincial policies are at the forefront of the forest industry's current struggles.
3: We have persistent constraints on fiber supply that is really at the heart of this problem. We have too many constraints on the land base, whether that's old growth deferrals or different management areas that are really constraining our ability to access viable fiber.
1: Over 300 people are set to be impacted by the closure. BC wildfire officials say dry conditions and increased lightning could ramp up fire starts right across the province this week. Cliff Chapman, the director of provincial operations for the BC Wildfire Service, says the southern interior is particularly at risk.
4: This is absolutely the time to be diligent in this province, as we are potentially going to be dealing with a significant wildfire event in the next 48 hours.
1: He says crews are ready to attack fires as they start, but he urged people to be ready by having a go bag packed and downloading the BC Wildfire Service app. A Canada-wide arrest warrant has been issued for a BC man who was listed in the Panama Papers. Provincial reporter Emily Javeski has the story.
5: The Canada Revenue Agency says Vancouver resident Wen Tao Yang is wanted for failing to appear in court. Yang was charged last November with multiple offenses, including tax evasion and fraud, both as an individual and as a director for Canadian natural gas producer Kaelus Energy Corporation. The CRA said it began investigating Yang after the 2016 online release of the Panama Papers, leaked financial documents exposing global hidden assets. Emily Joveski, Vista News, Victoria.
1: And the Bank of Canada continues to stay the course with its benchmark interest rate, keeping it at 2.25%. Officials say Canada's economy is showing signs of improvement, adding growth is picking up and inflation is projected to ease gradually from its recent spike. However, there are still risks and uncertainties related to the war in the Middle East and U.S. trade policy. The target for the overnight rate hasn't changed since the end of October last year. And Canada's environment ministers are meeting in Calgary today. Officials say they're there to advance shared environmental and economic priorities. Along with their federal counterparts, the ministers from most provinces are expected to be there, including BC. Be the first to know. Get news alerts directly to your inbox by signing up at MineAtChacoValleyNow.com.
6: Well, thank you so much for the news update. Good afternoon. It's Matt here with you. Gonna hang out with you until 6 o'clock here on the GOAT. Should be lots of fun. So let's kick it off with some weather. What are we doing? 26 degrees is the daytime high. Nice and sunny throughout. We're hanging out at 22 at the moment and 14 the overnight low. Pretty straightforward. So let's get this hour underway. Collective Souls up first with Shine right here on the GOAT.
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0: There's Lover Boy working for the weekend right here on The GOAT. Good afternoon, it's Matt here with you. And well, let's start with this very important summer question this afternoon. Because, of course, it's getting hot. We're getting right back into the swing of summer weather. So, I'll hit you with this question. What temperature do you start complaining about the heat? Everybody's got their own number, of course. Some people are fine until it's 30, which is really hot. Some people are done at 25. That's where I fall. So a little bit later today, I'm going to be complaining about how hot it is. And then other folks see anything over 20 and immediately start talking about moving somewhere colder, maybe going further north, which that's also a little insane. 20 degrees is beautiful. That's fantastic. It's kind of like how right now at 22, what we're sitting at, it's great. I'm not complaining, but are you? Let me know on the Facebook page at what temperature you start to complain about the heat. And the Facebook page, of course, is Valley Goat.
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0: That's Youngblood with Zombie right here on The GOAT. Good afternoon, it's Matt here with you. And you know what the funny thing is? We all waited for this summer weather to come back. And then the second it actually shows up, we're just like trying to negotiate it with it a little bit. Like, hey, come on, you know, we had a couple days of 19 degrees. Let's go back to there. But nope, that's not the way she works. We want sunshine, but not too much. Warmth, but no humidity, which we're kind of lucky with. We're okay. A breeze, but not wind. A nice day, but not the kind where your vehicle turns into an oven and your steering wheel tries to fight you. And by fight, I mean fry. Like, if you have a leather steering wheel in your car and you've left it out in the sun once before, you've definitely grabbed a hold and thought you heard bacon sizzling. At least I have. The GOAT.
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0: That's Monster Truck for the people, right here on The GOAT. Good afternoon, it's Matt here with you, and we are talking about complaining about the heat. What temperature is too hot? When does it start? When do your complaints start? And at what point do you go from a beautiful summer day to absolutely not, I'm staying in the shade all day? And well, seems like the usual number is honestly getting up to towards 30. Maybe I'm an outlier. Some folks do like 25 degrees, of course. And if you give me a little bit of wind, I'll be okay. But no, I'm going to complain. It's going to be too warm for me. I'm going to go find an air conditioner to go live in front of.
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0: And just like that, it is 1 o'clock here on The GOAT. Good afternoon, it's Matt here with you. And we are taking a look at the weather at the top of the hour. It's pretty straightforward still. Daytime high is 26 degrees. Current temp is 24. 14 is the overnight low, and it's going to be nice and sunny all day. And that's it. Told you it was straightforward. So let's get this hour underway with some Stone Temple Pilots on The GOAT.
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0: That is the Doughboys with Shine on 95.9 The Goat. Good afternoon. It's Matt here with you. Oh, that was a weird cadence. Okay, I'm going to be normal now. But we, of course, are into summer, right? We all have cars for the vast majority of us. You kind of need one to live as a single adult in northern BC. And with that being the case, I've got a question for you. What's something that you keep in your vehicle during the summer? Of course, we've talked about this in the winter, and there's different answers for the winter question. So, what is it in the summer? Could be some bug spray or, you know, some sunscreen, folding chair, or maybe even a cooler or something. And if it's like a work truck, then maybe some work gloves and like a penny, you know, high-vis vest or something like that. Or even a hoodie. It has gotten cold on occasion, so maybe just having an extra layer handy is the smart idea. But what do you got? What's chilling in your backseat right now and is essentially a permanent passenger for the summer? You can let me know on the Facebook page. It's Valley Goat.
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4: 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I guess some things don't change. Here comes a vintage track on The Goat.

0: They're sublime with Until the Sun Explodes here on The Goat. Good afternoon, it's Matt here with you. And what we're talking about is summer vehicles. Well, it could just be your normal vehicle, but you've got summer things in it, don't you? And, well, what are they? Because you start out, of course, with a clean vehicle. Most people I know, myself included, it's not everybody, of course, but most of us like to do a little bit of a deep clean in our car during the spring. Get the floor mats all out, shake them off. If you have winter and summer floor mats, you swap them and maybe do a little vacuum out at the car wash or even in at your own house, too. And, well, once you get it clean, a few weeks into summer, that's when stuff starts to appear in the back seat and in the trunk. Maybe you went on a lake trip, so now you got a beach towel in the trunk. A spontaneous stop over at some kind of knick-knack shack, and all of a sudden you've got like a singing fish. It's supposed to be mounted on the wall, but it's mounted in the back seat of the car instead. Like, it could be a plethora of things. If it's something more reasonable, though, or useful, that's probably better. If you've got a singing fish in your back seat and it's not to entertain the kids, I don't know who you're trying to impress. Well, I'm impressed, but who else? The Goat.
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0: There's Above It All on the GOAT. Good afternoon, it's Matt here with you and talking about what you've got in your vehicle for the summer. We got a plethora of answers on the Facebook page. We had Jean send in one of the more unique answers, of course, and she said she has a bag of rhubarb. I love it. Can I have some? I love rhubarb. So, I mean, maybe that's pretty good. Wait, how long has it been back there? That's probably a really good question to have, too. Most vehicles do turn into a sauna as soon as they're parked outside for any length of time when it's sunny like it is today. And we also had Dean on the Facebook page message that he's got himself a whole Monopoly board game in his trunk. So, as you can imagine, I asked him why. In case he has to pull over and wait in traffic. That is so smart. If you get stuck in, like, really crazy traffic, if you could just pull over and, like, grab a couple other drivers and be like, hey, do you guys want to see who can buy Broadway first? That's probably the best way to pass the time I've ever heard.
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0: It is 2 o'clock here on the GOAT. Good afternoon, it's Matt here with you. We are taking a look at the weather and no major changes or anything. 26 is the daytime high, nice and sunny throughout. We're hanging out at 25 at the moment. 13's the overnight low, and that's all I got for you. So, let's get this hour underway. We got the Red Hot Chili Peppers up next on the GOAT.
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0: There's a little bit of the hip. Ahead by a century on the goat. Good afternoon, it's Matt here with you. And you know what? Now that we've had some heat, I think we better talk about our strategy for keeping cool. How are we keeping cool? Like, are you a fan person? You could be an AC person, or maybe just cold drinks are all it takes for you. Or as soon as the weekend hits, you're out to the lake. Or you're going old school, maybe. You can go the way that I do it. I like to do the old-fashioned cold water face cloth. And if you don't know what I mean by that, here's what you do. You go to the sink, run the cold water, soak the whole thing nicely, give it a quick wring. Not like fully dry, but you want there to be a little bit of moisture in there. You throw her in the freezer for about 3 minutes, 4 minutes, and then you take it out and put it right on your face, and it keeps you cool. It really does. Like, I've done that all my life, growing up in a house without air conditioning, and you know what? It does actually work for about half an hour, and then you're back to cooking immediately.
1: The goat.
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0: There's the Black Keys, The Night Before, on 95.9 The GOAT. Good afternoon, it's Matt here with you, and well, we're talking about ways to keep cool now that we are back up into the upper echelon of temperatures. And well, everybody obviously has their own heat survival plan. Some people will close the curtains, all of the curtains in the house, kind of like they're like protecting a house guest who happens to be a vampire. Which, I mean, at the end of the day, that is a good way to keep the house cool, so, I mean, reasonable. Some people will live in front of a fan, which also works too. Just getting a little bit of airflow can feel nice, absolutely. But once we get up into, like, the 30s, the 35s, that's when those go out the window. That's when you'll need, like, some of the crazy stuff. Like, some people who freeze water bottles, and then they just, like, stick them in their pants. I've definitely seen people do that from time to time. Does it work? Beats me, but it could definitely be better than just sitting there sweltering. So what do? How do you keep cool when the temperature takes a turn for the hotter? You can let me know on the Facebook page, Valley Goat.
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0: There's Bleeker with Highway on the Goat. Good afternoon, it's Matt here with you. And well, we are still talking about your go-to way to keep cool, and we do have quite a few answers on the Facebook page. Majority of what you're saying, air conditioner. Which, yes, absolutely. Ever since I bought mine, anytime it feels even slightly toasty warm in my room, that baby's flipping on. And it's great. Just having a bedroom that's constantly at 16 degrees is amazing. I love it so much. So I, of course, can still use my face cloth idea if I really want to, but AC is definitely the way to do it. We did have Randy message in on the Facebook page and said he uses his truck to keep cool. And he did elaborate. It's essentially he'll roll the windows down, go for a drive to cool off a little. It's definitely a decent way of doing it, especially if you do have the AC working in your car too. I know, it's probably not the best for the environment, nor for your fuel economy, but ripping down the highway, all the windows down, and the AC blowing is one of the best feelings in the world. And that certainly will keep you cool.
1: The Goat.
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0: And just like that, it's 3 o'clock here on The Goat. Good afternoon, it's Matt here with you, and well, we are taking a look at the weather, and it's doing nothing. It's still the same. We're looking still at 26 for the daytime high, hanging around 25 at the moment. Nice and sunny all day, 13 looking to be our overnight low. So let's get this 3 o'clock hour underway with some Liam Gallagher. Everything's electric here on The Goat.
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0: There's Our Lady Peace with Clumsy on the Goat. Good afternoon, it's Matt here with you. And well, as we all know, scents, like from your nose, can trigger memories. It's a pretty powerful tool at the end of the day. And during the summer, of course, there's different smells than there would be any other season. Same goes for the other seasons as well, but with us being in summer, I'm curious, what summer smell instantly brings back some memories for you? Could be anything from, like, fresh-cut grass, barbecue smoke, some sunscreen, or, you know, campfire smoke, lake water, whatever it is. Could even be, like, you know, the very oddly specific smell of opening up a car that's been sitting in the sun for a day. You know that smell. Just smells like heat and desperation. I don't know why the car is in, you know, desperation mode, but it certainly smells like it.
1: The Goat.
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0: There's Big Sugar, Dear Mr. Fantasy, on the GOAT. Good afternoon, it's Matt here with you, and we are talking about smells. And well, obviously, they are weirdly powerful in the way of memories. Like, you can catch one little bit of sunscreen or campfire smoke, and suddenly your brain is just somewhere else, completely different, right? Maybe it's back to camping as a kid, or summer holidays. Could be like a ball game, a lake day, or running around outside until somebody finally called you for dinner. And that smell was barbecue. It really is a powerful tool. So if you want to let me know what smell jogs a nice memory for you when it comes to summer, you can still let me know on the Facebook page, Valley Goat.
1: The Goat.
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0: Tom Petty, I Won't Back Down, right here on 95.9 The Goat. Good afternoon, it's Matt here with you. And well, we got a plethora of answers on the Facebook page for smells that bring back summer memories. We had Diane on the Facebook page, and she said that fresh-cut grass reminds her of hanging out with her dad in the backyard when she was younger. Beautiful. We love a great memory like that. Or we got what Jason said, barbecue smell. It reminded him of the family reunions that they'd have every summer. Awesome. Like, that's great. See, like, these summer smells definitely do mean something to us. It's not just like, ooh, that's pleasant. No, this actually does mean something. And then kind of like what Richard said as well, the smell of bug spray. Whenever they'd go camping, of course, because you're wearing bug spray. Do you know why? Because you don't want to be eaten alive by 100 million mosquitoes. The mosquitoes, on the other hand, they'd beg to differ.
1: The Goat.
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1: Good afternoon, I'm Brendan Pollu. A pair of conservative MLAs from Prince George have chimed in with their thoughts regarding Canfor's decision to close its Northwood pulp mill by the end of this year. Prince George North Cariboo Representative Sheldon Clare says the current way of doing business simply isn't working.
2: We're not prosperous the way we've been going. We've been having significant blockages in our permitting structures, our bureaucracy. We were getting more and more expense for less and less service. And I think we need to look at everything.
1: Kyle Giddens, who represents the MLA for Prince George Mackenzie, says harmful provincial policies are at the forefront of the forest industry's struggles.
3: We have persistent constraints on fiber supply that is really at the heart of this problem. We have too many constraints on the land base, whether that's old growth deferrals or different management areas that are really constraining our ability to access viable fiber.
1: Over 300 people are set to be impacted by the closure. In addition, the Council of Forest Industries is calling for immediate action in the wake of the devastating blow to the forest industry and the economy in Prince George. Kim Haxton, the president and CEO of COFI, said the provincial and federal governments need to implement the recommendations of the Forest Sector Transformation Task Force with a specific focus on improving access to wood and utilization of sawmill residuals. Haxton says the latest closure underscores the urgency of working together on short-term action to stabilize the sector, ensuring that mills stay open, people stay employed, and that forestry continues to anchor rural, urban, and First Nations communities. The Bank of Canada continues to stay the course with its benchmark interest rate keeping it at 2.25%. Officials say Canada's economy is showing signs of improvement, adding growth is picking up and inflation is projected to ease gradually from its recent spike. However, there are still risks and uncertainties related to the war in the Middle East and U.S. trade policies. The target for the overnight rate hasn't changed since the end of October last year. And as children head outside to enjoy the summer, BC Children's Hospital is reminding families to keep safety in mind. According to recent data, the hospital has seen more than 720 sport and recreation-related injuries, with playgrounds, trampolines, and organized sports among the leading causes. Dr. Shalina Babul says supervision can go a long way in preventing these injuries.
4: If your kids, younger kids, are playing in the playground and on jumping around on the equipment, make sure there's supervision at all times.
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5: Well, thank you kindly for the update, and good afternoon. It's Matt here with you. We are taking a look at the weather, and, well, it is as straightforward as it could be. 26 is the daytime high. It's our current temp right now. Nice and sunny for the rest of the day. 13 is the overnight low. That's it. So, let's get going with One-Eyed Bastard. Green Day up first on the GOAT.
6: 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It's all we play, and it's all you'll hear. 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

0: There's the Rolling Stones in the Stars, right here on The GOAT. Good afternoon, it's Matt here with you. And well, summer is officially back, now that the temps are up and the sun is here to stay. So let me riddle you this. What's your favorite local summer activity? Something you can do in and around our own backyard, like around Vanderhoof and Fort St. James. Heading to the lake, fishing, camping, golfing, hiking, backyard barbecues. There's a plethora of options. But what in particular is your favorite? If you've got one, let me know on the Facebook page. Valley Goat.
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0: Take the money and run. It's the Steve Miller Band on the GOAT. Good afternoon. It's Matt here with you. And you know what the best part is about these summer activities sticking local? They don't have to be complicated. Like, sometimes the best days truly are those simple ones. Cooler packed with drinks, a few friends, a nice spot outside, and nowhere that you need to be for a while. And that's totally what James said when he messaged in on the Facebook page. He was just, yep, get a couple drinks going, hang with the boys out by the lake. Beautiful. If that's your favorite thing to do in the summer, you know what? I got to tell you this. You're doing it right.
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0: There's Sum 41 with Landmines on the Goat. Good afternoon, it's Matt here with you. And, well, we are still talking about your favorite summer activity around Vanderhoof and, of course, so near Fort St. James, too. What is your favorite thing to do in the summer? And, well, we have an absolute crazy amount of Lake Day answers. It is like 90% of the messages I got are saying Lake Day, which, yeah, no, I get it, absolutely. Especially if there's no blue-green algae kicking around. Oof. That's an absolute, like, kicker of a problem out in Alberta. So anytime we used to be trying to go to have a lake day, we'd show up at the lake, didn't realize we didn't actually plan ahead or look into anything, and it was just blue-green algae. And yeah, no, I'm good. I'd rather enjoy my summer, not just be scratching my skin off for hours on end. It ain't fun.
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1: I'm Darren Bain. It's another crippling blow to the forestry industry in the north. Canfor's sudden closure of its Northwood pulp mill in Prince George is sending shockwaves to those in either the provincial or federal government. The closure is expected to result in a loss of 300 direct jobs. Cariboo Prince George Conservative MP Todd Doherty says as someone who has worked in the sector's front lines, he has unique perspective on the value forestry brings to the table.
2: Two, I logged and I bucked and I drove skidder for a long time. And, you know, in Parliament, I might be one of the only ones that know what it's like to have chain oil on their sandwiches as you eat lunch or you drive out to a logging block at 2 or 3 in the morning to work 12 to 14 or 16 hours only to drive back. And that's our way of life.
1: Prince George Mayor Simon Yu says it's awful news for the city.
3: Absolutely devastating for the city of Prince George, and you know, especially for the 300 family and the workers who receive those awful layoff notices. You know, it is awful.
1: Neil Godbout, the executive director of the Prince George Chamber of Commerce, says the local economy won't be hit as hard down the road, with Vitrio Minerals moving ahead with their mining project near Bear Lake and Enbridge kicking off construction work on the Sunrise Pipeline expansion project.
4: Prince George has been relying less on the forestry sector and more on different sectors, whether that's the public sector or in the private sector, mining, oil and gas, other resource development projects. We'll definitely start feeling it once the mill is fully closed at the end of the year, but we will move forward.
1: The BC Council of Forest Industries CEO Kim Hackstad also responded, saying it highlights the continued collaboration between industry and government to address structural challenges and help restore the conditions for a globally competitive forest sector. First Nations leaders are calling on Ottawa to treat residential school denialism as hate speech. The leaders from across Canada unanimously passed an emergency resolution at the Assembly of First Nations General Assembly in Ottawa. BC Assembly of First Nations Regional Chief Terry Teagee says in recent years there's been a sharp rise in anti-